forget all the others. It's nice to be like this, cheek to cheek, in the old-fashioned way. It's funny, but I have the feeling that we're dancing as our parents used to.

lay face down on the desert sand, clutching a six gun in his hand. Shot from behind, I thought he was dead, for under his heart was an ounce of lead. But a spark still burned, so I used my knife, and late that night, I saved the life of Ringo. I nursed him till the danger passed. The days went by, he mended fast. And then from dawn till setting sun, he practiced with that deadly gun. And hour on hour, I watched in awe. No human being could match the draw of Ringo. Ringo, Ringo. One day we rode the mountain crest, and I went east and he went west. I took to law and wore a star, while he spread terror near and far. With lead and blood he gained such fame, all through the west they feared the name of Ringo. Ringo, Ringo. I knew someday I'd face the test, which one of us would be the best. And sure enough, the word came down that he was holed up in the town. I left the posse out in the street, and I went in alone to meet Ringo. They said my speed was next to none, but my lightning draw had just begun when I heard a blast that stung my wrist. The gun went flying from my fist, and I was looking down the bore of the deadly 44 of Ringo. Ringo, Ringo. They say that was the only time that anyone had seen him smile. He slowly lowered his gun, and then he said to me, "We're even, friend." And so at last I understood that there was still a spark of good in Ringo.

0: later, he lay dead. The town began to shout and cheer. Nowhere was there shed a tear for Ringo.
1: Ringo!
0: The story spread throughout the land that I had beaten Ringo's hand. And it was just the years, they say, that made me put my guns away. But on his grave, they can't explain the tarnished star above the name of Ringo.

0: Elvis Presley, I Got Stung, and there's no fear of getting stung just at the moment because it's so cold in the UK that any wasps or bees that are around, well, they'd freeze to death. That one was released in the late part of 1958. It entered the UK charts early in 1959 as a double A with a song called One Night, and it reached number one on the 30th of January. In the US of A, it was a million seller, but sadly, it only got to number eight. Well, welcome along to this week's Fabulous 50s radio show. I can't believe next week we will have been on the air for 5 years. Did you realise that, Jeff?
1: I did indeed, yes. 5 years, isn't that wonderful? And talking, by the way, of getting stung, I can guarantee that the moment the temperature rises by more than about 1 degree, the gnats will be out again. For you Elvis buffs, that recording was made at RCA Studio B in Nashville on June the 11th, 1958. And again, you buffs will know that that was actually the very last recording that Elvis made until March the 20th, 1960, because, of course, he was in the forces.

0: I think that's probably my favourite Patsy Cline track, Walking Dream. Got a real edge to her voice on that one. I think these days we'd say a voice with attitude, recorded on the 13th of December 1957. And if you hear any crashing and sort of thumping noises, it's me throwing toys out of my pram because Mr. Peters is in a bit of a grumpy mood because it's cold and he's had several goes at me already.
1: Well, please, please, please forgive me if I do sound a bit grumpy. I've got about 24 layers on to try and keep warm, including a great big scarf that gets knotted in the headphone lead that goes down there. And by the way, you've been fiddling with my headphone volume.
0: No.
1: Well, it sounds very loud. I think you've
0: been... There you are. That's another little go.
1: I think you've been...
0: First toy about to get thrown out.
1: Who's the engineer here? Pardon?
0: Pass.
1: Who plays the records?
0: All right, you.
1: Yeah, that's right. And I fiddle with the knobs. Anyway, if you'd like to email us, we'd love to hear from you. The email address is fab50.radio@yahoo.com.

0: Tommy Steele and Elevator Rock. Now, that was his second single from November 1956, and it was backed on the other side with a record called Doomsday Rock. I don't remember that one. And sadly, didn't get anywhere into the UK charts. That's probably why I don't remember it. And Jeff, he worked in a store.
1: I did, yes.
0: No, I said he worked in a store.
1: Oh, so he worked in a store. Well, I did as well. Yeah, he worked in a store. Actually, funny little story about that. I was talking to somebody at the BBC one day, and he said that it was considered using that as the soundtrack for Are You Being Served when they first started, because it's an elevator operator, and then they suddenly realised, oh, it was 1950s, and of course, Are You Being Served wasn't set in the 1950s.
0: Did you notice that? I was speaking to somebody at the BBC. Who do you know at the BBC?
1: This was many moons ago.
0: Yeah. Oh, actually, you do. You know the guy who's the boss, don't you? The head of arts on Radio 4. Right, let's move on with something a little more sedate. Here's Peggy Lee.

0: guess who hadn't read his running order properly?
1: Well, I did read the running order, but I thought Lover was a nice, slow, sentimental sort of track.
0: Many things you can call Peggy Lee's version of Lover, but Sedate is not one of them.
1: Mum, he's getting at me again.
0: I know I am. Totally sorry about that. From 1952, and it's unbelievable, really, to think that that was recorded back in 1952, a US number three for Peggy Lee and Lover.
1: Anything else to say?
0: No.
1: Let's go for a ride down. Oh, no. Well, I'm looking at the wrong thing here.
0: You're having a good day, aren't you?
1: Now, I've ticked all these things off, and I don't know which one I'm playing. Oh, I think it's this one.

If You Cry, True Love, True Love from 1959, got to number 33 in the top 100 in the United States of America, and it also got to number 5 in the R&B charts over there. Well, I've calmed down a little bit, I've poured another cup of tea, and I feel a bit more relaxed now, a little bit warmer as well. I've taken my scarf off. Ooh, things are improving.

Mister, you may have traveled near or far, but you haven't seen the country till you've seen the country by car. Mister,

the highway, that's the best. Get your kicks on Route 66. It winds from Chicago to L.A. More than 2,000 miles all the way. 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

Albuquerque and Tucumcari make New Mexico extraordinary. You'll want owner, Beasts of Arizona, Needles, Essex, Amboy, Azusa. No one in sunny Cal is a loser, so get hip to this timely tale. Now when you make that California trip,

0: Starting off that pair with Laverne Baker, I Cried a Tear, US number 6 in the Hot 100 back in 58, and then number 2 R&B, and we followed on with a super version of Get Your Kicks on Route 66 by Perry Como, recorded New York City 23rd of April 1959 with Mitchell Ayers Orchestra, and released as both a single and on an album called Como Swings. And thanks to Richard in Athens, USA, for sending us that. Absolutely super.
1: Now, Jeff, I hope you made a note of all those towns, because we're doing Route 66 next year, as you know, so you're navigating. So did you make a note of all those places?
0: I did indeed, and I'm also trying to compile as many versions of Route 66 as I possibly can, because if we're going to do programmes along the way, I want to play different versions all the time.
1: Yeah, so if you've got a particular Route 66 version that you know of that we don't know of, please, please let us know.

0: played that one nice and loud here in the studio, and I can tell you three people came running to see what was happening. That was Edmund Hockridge and Young and Foolish, a UK number 10 in the early part of 1956, and one of just three UK hits for this Canadian singer. Absolutely wonderful recording. I like that one very much indeed. I didn't realise he was Canadian, Jeff.
1: Yep, absolutely.
0: Right, it's time for this. And that fanfare means it's time for the ninth record in the programme. We call the ninth record the number nine spot so that Jeff can play something just a little bit different. OK, Jeff, what have you chosen this week?
1: Well, talking of young and foolish, I spent many of my young and foolish years in Bethnal Green, and so did Paddy Roberts.

0: Roberts, and from that wonderful cut glass voice, you would not believe that he hailed from Australia originally. The Ballad of Bethnal Green, get this pronunciation correct if you don't mind, 1959, from an EP called For Grown-Ups Only. And I loved a little bit about her mum worked for a rich old Greek called, not many of those left at the moment, I don't think. I don't think she'd be dressed in mink, hell, something a little cheaper, I suspect.
1: Were you suggesting, Jeff, that Australians don't have cut glass accents?
0: Well, not normally, no.
1: Oh, dear.
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1: Now, for all Australians out there that want to get in touch with Jeff to have a moan about his criticising their accents, the email address is fab50.radio@yahoo.com. And if you've got any requests for records from the 1950s that you want us to play for you, again, just get in touch.

0: shuffling of the papers there. That was Jimmy Young and Chain Gang from 1956, and got to number 9 here in the UK. And thanks to Richard. That's Richard down there in Athens in the US of A, because he sent that one on after Jeff requested it last week, after we played Bobby Scott's version of that song. By the way, that recording was from an old 78, so that cleaned up quite nicely. And as I say, we were shuffling the papers because I thought Jeff was going to do that link, and he thought I was going to do it, but he got the bit of paper with all the information on it. So he nearly didn't get it at all.
1: I was just going to say that an article I read about that song said that they used a different recording technique when they did Jimmy Young's version. I hesitate to think what it was.
0: Might have been one of the old acoustic recordings that they did with big horns, Jeff. You know, they used to sing into a big horn. That's what it sounded like anyway. Now, after last week's programme, we had an email from Wendy, Chris and Harley, who live over there in Surrey. And they said, just heard you play Pink Petticoats on the show. Please don't tell us that he started wearing that garb again.
1: Oh, thank you.
0: Talking about you, I think, Jeff, I honestly don't think it could have been me. And then... And then the email goes on and it says, this bit is just from the Rents. You see, now the Rents are Wendy and Chris. Harley doesn't come into that bit. It says, Harley is in the midst of her GCSE exams. And I don't think she's too happy about it. So, could we play her a record? Well, we thought to ourselves, what would be the sort of music that Harley would like? And we came up with this one.

0: in 1959, a film came out that was called The Hanging Tree, and that there was the title music from it, sung by Marty Robbins, got to number 38 in the Hot 100 in the USA and number 15 in the country charts. And I hope, Harley, that you enjoyed that, and I hope that your GCSEs bring you gold.
1: I didn't do any, Harley, because they didn't exist somewhat 20 years ago, I suppose. I did my...
0: Matey, the quill pen didn't exist when you did your...
1: We didn't do exams at my school. It was a very, very special school that I went to. You didn't need to do exams.
0: It was approved.
1: It was thoroughly approved, and they used to beat the information into you. Didn't have any problems with exams.

You're So Fine, sung there by the Falcons in 1959. It got to number 17 in the US Top 100 and number 2 in the R&B charts over there. And I was so enjoying that, I almost forgot to put the next record in. And the next record I'm playing for... I've got the right one in, just making sure. I'm playing for Ricky Morris. Now, Ricky, he's been listening to this program for goodness knows how many years. He's also a friend of mine on Facebook, and we were sending these messages. I'm getting quite good at this. These messages backwards and forwards on Facebook the other day, talking about the snow. And as I say, we've become quite good friends, and he puts some lovely little comments on my Facebook page every now and then, don't you, Ricky? So we're going to play your record. And if any other listeners want to join me on Facebook, if you look up Paul Peters, you'll find me there. Anyway, Ricky, this one's for you. By the way, I used to live in Camberwell. I think I told you that, didn't I? You're going to like this one.

Get me breath back after that one. Ray Charles and The Mess Around, 1953 US R&B number 3. And I have only one thing to say about the next record. Nice one, son.

0: I'd give once more to live right out of town.
1: Oh. Yeah, the record's come to an end. I can't keep talking to you, you know. That was Max Bygraves and Out of Town from 1956, a UK number 18, and in the UK charts for some 7 weeks, and I remember that one. I do. I shouldn't admit it, but I remember that one.
2: I don't.
1: Well, you're far too young, aren't you?

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1: Number 12.
2: Neil,
3: you broke my heart, 'cause I couldn't dance. You didn't even want me around. But now I'm back to let you know that I can really shake 'em down.

That is bad, bad Leroy Brown. Remember, every song that you hear on my program today is going to have a person's name in the title, like Jesse, Jesse, Jesse, Bo, Bessie, Banana, Banana.

The big voice of Tom Jones and Delilah. Remember, each and every song that you hear today is going to have a human being.

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And you look at the folks nowadays, they, most of them, if they're under the age of 30, they wouldn't know what a payphone is. Here is Jenny, Tommy Two-Tone.

0: Well, if you just joined us, let me tell you what's going on. All the songs that I'm playing today on the Name Game Show have a person's name in the title.
1: 1961, Big John. Big John.
2: Every morning at the mine, you could see him arrive. 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

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Somebody said he came from New Orleans, where he got in a fight over a Cajun queen and a crashing blow from a huge right hand.

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With Jackson timbers, they started back down. 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

0: Gallery by Steve Winwood, huge hit back in 1987. This is what I'm calling the Name Game Show. 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

0: So take another little piece of my heart now, baby lady that did that, Janis Joplin. And the song was Me and Bobby McGee on the Name Game Show.
1: Je luistert naar Radio Emmeloord.

Rocky Blue, the Ozark Mountain Daredevils. We're playing the name game, where every song I play has a person's name in the title.

Darlene. It was 1982. If you're from that class, you remember that, of course. And speaking of the early 80s, each week I play a country and western crossover song, a song that crossed from the country and western charts into the rock and roll charts. And even though I'm doing the name game this week, where every song has a person's name in the title, my country and western crossover falls into that category. Here is Merle Haggard and Willie Nelson.

Willie Nelson, Merle Haggard, and a song called Poncho and Lefty. My name is Ron O'Quinn, and even though I'm normally in my studio in Cotacachi, Ecuador, this week I'm in the United States.

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1: Caroline.
2: Ron O'Quinn.

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Eric Clapton and Lay Down, Sally. My name is Ron O'Quinn. My program is heard all over the world. The Wayback Machine is set for 1959.

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She was famous on her own, like this lady, Helen Reddy.

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That is Helen Reddy. Every song I play today has a person's name.

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Every song that I play has a person's name in the title. We're calling it the Name Game.

if you can believe what you read, most of the men in the world thought that she, Stevie Nicks, was the answer no matter what the question was. Not me. Boy, talking about Fleetwood Mac, and I was into McChristine McVie. Big time. Of course, she had never heard of me, but...

is a song that Shocking Blue also had a hit with, Venus. This time it's by Bananarama. Every song I play today has a person's name in the title. I'm calling it the Name Game Show.

remember having lunch with him and then bringing him on stage that same night, back when he had the hit song Sealed with a Kiss. Brian Hyland was his name. He also had Itsy Bitsy Teeny Weeny Yellow Polka Dot Bikini. And Kenny Rogers had this.

America's Kenny Rogers and a friend of Dolly Parton, great big friend of hers, by the way, and England's Rod Stewart. Now, I don't know if he knew Dolly or not, but he sure did have a lot of friends. Here

dynamic Dusty Springfield coming at you there with a dramatic Jerry Goffin Carole King ballad entitled Some of Your Lovin'. And here's our featured import from a new name in Great Britain. Have a listen to

already been in the top 10 rhythm and blues hit parade in America. Edwin Starr, keep that name in mind, Agent 00 Soul. And here's a 208 new spin that was released in the UK just 2 weeks ago.

She's got a very classy LP out in the States in the R&B genre. It's called Gentle Is My Love, and that's Nancy Wilson on the Capitol label with a Van McCoy composition called Where Does That Leave Me?

0: And the 2008 Top 20, Sunday the 26th of September,
1: 1965.
0: The chart this week dominated by Sonny and Cher. They're down at 20 with Baby Don't Go. Cher is down 8 to 19 singing All I Really Want to Do. And the first of three chart newcomers...

Newcomer number 2 of 3 at 15, Herman Hermits, just a little bit better. On the 208 Top 20, brought to you by the makers of Golden Crunchy Fries and the makers of Sunlight.

0: They're going for the big time, okay? They've recently toured Japan, and the Honeycombs are up to 13, and that's the way. As Sunny falls out of the top 10 with Laugh at Me, Marcello Minerbi dances on down to number 11.
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Back to number 9, Horst Jankowski and A Walk in the Black Forest. Simon Tate here for your DJ BA, blowing the top 10 apart.

0: up to number 8 on Radio Luxembourg for Barry Maguire, warning we're on the eve of destruction. Meanwhile, it's this week's 208 Top 20 highest newcomer, according to the specially prepared weekend chart from the NME. It's
1: number 7.
0: And that means the Manfreds.

0: and Europe's first ever radio chart show, the 208 Top 20. Man from Man, fire in at number 7, insisting, if you've got to go, go now. But it's out of a top 5 for...
1: Once upon a time, you dressed so fine.

Oh, yes, 1 week of one, 3 weeks of two, this week back to five for Sonny and Cher and I Got You, Babe. And I think today, kiddies, we'll look through the round window.

entering the top five at four. The Hollies came along there and looked through any window. But it's all calm at number three.

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The Walker Brothers, Make It Easy on Yourself. But Holland's number one is Britain's number one, No More.

they came in straight to number three, then 4 weeks at one, only to be pushed out by, we'll find out following the countdown. And as we thank our royal ruler, Tony Prince, for advising the 208 Top 20 reconstructions, thanks to Zach Hosier, our NME chart consultant. Here's the Top 20, September 1965. It's down to number 20 for Sonny and Cher, Baby Don't Go. Cher is down 8 at 19, and All I Really Want to Do. Brand new at number 18 for Andy Williams, he's almost there. And the former number 1 from the Beatles, out of a top 10 at number 17, that is Help. Four to number 16, Donovan's Universal Soldier. Straight to 15 for Herman's Hermits, just a little bit better. Up to 14, the McCoys, Hang On Sleepy. And up to 13,

0: man who rolled the stones down from
1: Britain's number one.
0: Only the king of Naughty Ash. That's right, one Kenneth Arthur Dodd. He's taken tears to the top. Tar for listening, and do join us at the 208 Top 20 Facebook group. Till the next one, take

0: with a song all about Brandy, who in fact turns out to be a dog, not a woman. And that's the first of five chart newcomers this week at number 20. And on the 208 Top 20, it's another new entry at...
1: Number

They've just arrived outside this week's UK Disco Top 30, and on Luxy's Top 20, straight in at 19 for Hansa Records' new signing, Sugarcane, and their version of the old Bobby Bloom hit, Montego Bay. Frankie Valli slips to number 18. It's all over for Exile as they fall out of the top 10, back to 17, and newcomer number 3 of 5 is at

0: the gravelly voice of Frankie Miller in At 16 with Darlin.
1: The bounty hunters. They came in search of paradise and found it. The taste of paradise in Bounty's tender coconut. Tender coconut moist with pure syrup. Lavish with thick chocolate. Big Bounty's tender coconut gives you the taste of paradise.
0: John and Olivia still cling to number 15. The Stones fall out of the top 10, back to number 14. And we have a brand new...

0: for Tony Prince and the Goldmine after our sound survey. Hollywood Nights from Bob Seger on a silver vinyl 45 there. And that's the one rated number 13 and a new entry to the Radio Luxembourg Top 20. No change at 12 for Gladys Knight and the Pips. Death by a Thousand Rose Petals for the Dooleys, who dropped 6 from 5 to 11.
1: Seven of top singles. A beautiful radio show. It's in the can, man. The 7 of Super 7.

0: anything like me, you don't like shaving. 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

10cc from number one 3 weeks ago, stayed at the top four just 1 week, then down to three, back to eight, and now it's 10 for ABBA and Summer Night City. And they're being followed...

by Mick Jackson, who is no relation to the Jacksons, who peaked at 4 last week, now in decline at 9 with Blame It on the Mexican Girl.

That's our second fastest climber this week on the top 20 from Radio Luxembourg. Up 8 into the top 10 at 8 for Smokey's Mexican Girl. And 2 weeks ago, they knocked ABBA off the top. Last week, Dean Friedman knocked them down. And down they come again. The love is gone. They've abandoned the top 3.

They're certainly selling lots of records and tapes in 1978, but it's downer's time for Rolls-Royce with the Norman Whitfield-produced record, Love Don't Live Here Anymore. And there's another top three exit.

another 1978 success story in the shape of Third World on the Island record label, but it's out of the top three, In Descent at number six. And now that we've found...

Sylvester enters the top five this week on 208 with You Make Me Feel Mighty Real. As we call up Dave Spud in Bournemouth, Susan in Margate. Hi there, Susie. And in Gladstone, listening to 208 from Ibiza. Hey, and how's this for a move? Up seven from 11 for Leo.

fourth week on the survey for Leo Sayre. A little hesitation last week as he fell out of the top 10 back to 11, but up he comes all the way to number 4. And I Can't Stop Loving You, but right over the top of Leo...

0: Friedman with Denise Marser, down from 1 to 2 from the album Well, Well Said the Rocking Chair, and Lucky Star.
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0: Thanks to the man who devised the 208 Top 20 reconstructions, Tony Prince, and to our curator of the data, Pete Seaton. Here's the countdown, Sunday the 1st of October, 78. It's a new one for the OJs at 20 with Brandy. New at 19 is Sugarcane and Montego Bay. Down at 18, Frankie Valli with Grease. And back to number 17, Exile and Kiss You All Over. Straight to number 16 is Frankie Miller and Darlin. Stuck at 15, that's John Travolta and Olivia Newton-John with Summer Nights. Down out of the top 10 at 14, the Rolling Stones, respectable. And a brand new number 13 for Bob Seger and Hollywood Nights. 12, Gladys Knight, the Pips are better than Good Time. At 11, down come the Doolies with A Rose Has to Die. Down at 10, ABBA and Summer Night City. And down at number 9, the Jacksons, Blame It on the Boogie. And at 8, it's going up. Like that with Smokey and Mexican Girl. Down 5 at 7, Rose Royce, Love Don't Live Here Anymore. Down 3 at 6, Third World, Now That We've Found Love. Up to number 5, Sylvester, You Make Me Feel Mighty Real. And up 7 at 4, Leo Sayer. And I Can't Stop Loving You. Brand new number 3, ELO, Sweet Talking Woman. Down from 1 to 2 comes Dean Friedman. Ah, yes, it's Wow time.
2: Britain's number 1.
0: That's right, a phenomenal 9-place rise to the top for Boney M and their album Night Flight to Venus, and that is Rasputin. And there goes another 208 Top 20. Thanks for listening, take care, and catch you same time next time for another super soft sound survey.

drinking, lusting, and his hunger for power became known to more and more people. The demands to do something about this outrageous man.

The lovely Cat Stevens and another Saturday night. And yes, it is another Saturday night. It's late night in the attic night, actually. And we're here in the secret location with a big, big pile of records and CDs. So we'll be playing those as we go along. I've been bombarded by Terry over in Somerton, who wants me to play all sorts of requests and dedications for friends of his, and they'll be coming up later on. So if you're listening, Ron, Tracy or Debbie, yeah, your records or something will be coming up a little later. Here's Bonnie Tyler. Yeah, she's still lost in France.

Bonnie Tyler, Lost in France. And I'm sitting here looking at photographs that Terry very kindly sent to me. Terry accompanied me to a very special event in Taunton a little while ago, not too long ago, and we had a fantastic time. He drove me, you see, because with me dodgy foot, I've told you about me dodgy foot when I fell off the ladder. Well, I can't drive at the moment, so Terry very kindly offered to drive me to this rather special event, sent some lovely, lovely photographs of me. I put them on the Facebook page, so if you're friends with me, Paul Peters at Facebook, you'll see the picture of me at the very, very special BBC event. Now, Jimmy Nail's coming up, and here he is with crocodile shoes. And you'd never believe it, but I've actually got a crocodile pair of winkle pickers. I bought them secondhand, but they are rather nice.

Jimmy Nail and Crocodile Shoes. And as I said, I've got a pair of crocodile shoes. My ones are brown, and we actually bought them in a charity shop. Oh dear, let me think. 2013 for our trip when we did Route 66. That's Jeff and me. We did the Route 66 radio tour in June of 2013. All seems such a long, long time ago now. Now, as I said, Terry has bombarded me, literally bombarded me, with all sorts of requests and dedications that he wants me to play for various friends. And I'm getting a bit overwhelmed with it all, so I don't quite know where I'm going. So I'm just going to have a little look at his first little list. And I do remember that there was somebody that wanted a track by Westlife, and I can't see who it is. Ah, yes, it was Debbie, who lives in Ilchester, and she would like to hear a track by Westlife. Now, I haven't got the track that you requested, but I have got this one, which I rather like. It's Written in the Stars.

two for the price of one there for Debbie, and she's over in Ilminster. At least I believe she's in Ilminster. Let me just check. Yes, she is in Ilminster. And we started off with Westlife and Written in the Stars, and followed on with that lovely one there from George Michael, Careless Whisper. 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And if you want a request or a dedication, you've only got to get in touch with me. And the email address is nice and easy, paul.peters@live.com. I think it's time to strike another one off of the list that the Secret Lady sent to me some months ago now. I was going to say some weeks ago, but it was some months ago. And here's another one off the list. We've got one coming up later on in the programme. This one is from The Casuals and Jessamine.

Casuals and Jessamine from 1968, got to number two in the UK charts. Our next record is from Heaven 17, and the minute I put it in the playlist, I suddenly remembered Dear Mary. Now, Mary was, my co-host on a morning programme that I used to do on the radio a few years ago, before the pandemic, on a Monday morning. And she was a big, big fan of Heaven 17. And she heard that they were playing in the Exchange Theatre in Sturminster Newton, in Dorset. And she wanted to go along. She went along and somebody sort of let it slip to the band that she was one of their fans, and she was invited up on the stage, and she went up on the stage. She was absolutely thrilled. She's only a little tiny lady, and she was part of the show for just a few minutes. But at the end of the show, she went in and she saw them in the green room, and they said, look, we're going to New York tomorrow. Why don't you come along and star in the show? Well, poor Mary, I don't think she even had a passport, so there was no way that she could go. And she was pretty elderly. She was in her late 80s. But here we are, Heaven 17, and Come and Live With Me. I'm sure that's what Mary would have said to them.

Elton John and Nikita. You know, I'm a big fan of Elton. Now, going back to all these messages that I've been getting from Terry over in Somerton, he wrote and he said, can you play a record for Stuart? Now, the record that you asked me to play for Stuart, I just cannot find it. I can't find it at all. So he tells me that Stuart's going through difficult times at the moment. So if you're listening, Stuart, I just want you to know that I'm thinking of you.

Rhea and I'm Thinking of You. We play that for Stuart. Now, going back to Terry's list, he said that Tracy would like to hear a song called La Vie en Rose because she used to live in France and it reminds her of while she was over there. The best version, in my opinion, is this one from Louis Armstrong.

I've always said you can write a song about, well, just about anything. There was Christa Berg and Don't Pay the Ferryman. If you've just joined us, this is Late Night in the Attic. I'm Paul Peters, and I come to you at this time every week on your local radio station. So try and join us next week, and the week after, and the week after that, and the week after that. Here's Madness and Le Grand Pantaloon, or Baggy Trousers, from 2011.

has had enough today. 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Gone to fight with next door school.

Madness and Le Grand Pantaloon, or baggy trousers. I didn't do French when I went to school. And I was thinking, the way they were singing and talking about their school, it was as balmy as mine. Only I didn't squash nails. I used to keep them in my desk when I was about, I'm just trying to think, I would have been about 8 or 9. I had a collection of pet snails in my desk. We used to have the old lift-up lids on the desks in those days. And my teacher came one day because she came over to me and she wanted to know what I was doing, kept lifting the lid of my desk while I was looking at my snails. When she lifted the lid and she saw the snails, she virtually froze and didn't know what to say, apart from telling me to get them out of the desk as quickly as possible. Well, we're heading up to the top of the hour, and to take us there, I've chosen this lovely track by Dolly Parton, Stairway to Heaven.

Four Seasons and Walk Like a Man, welcoming you to the second hour of Late Night in the Attic. And I was sitting there thinking to myself, how do you walk like a man? I mean, I'm a man, of course, but do you swagger your shoulders or... Well, I don't know. I've really no idea. Anyway, that was from 1963. It got to number 12 in the UK charts. There's another one from 1963, Jerry and the Pacemakers, and You'll Never Walk Alone.

Jerry and the Pacemakers and You'll Never Walk Alone. 1963, I can't believe that is all those years ago that that was released. I'm just working out what I would have been. I would have been 14. Yeah. Don't go there. Happy trouble if you start getting your calculators out. Here's Blondie and Picture This.

Blondie and Picture This. Now, we've got a request for Ron. He lives over in Glastonbury, or as my old friend Keith says, Glastonbury, because he lives in Street, and he says they're all mad in Glastonbury. They're not. They're just eclectic people like I am. So, for Ron, and also I'm going to dedicate this one to the secret lady in her secret location in Yeovil, because I know this is a particular favourite of hers. Here's Queen and Bohemian Rhapsody.

Queen fading away into the distance there with Bohemian Rhapsody. Play that one for Ron, who is over in Glastonbury, and also for the secret lady in her secret location in Yeovil. Here's Chicago. I was going to play this one in the first hour, but I don't know, time ran out. You're the inspiration.

And that one's called True. Played that one for Nick, who is listening in Ilminster. Now, I've got a request for Karen. She's over in Somerton, and yeah, she wants to hear a record by Peter Gabriel. Well, I had to choose this one, didn't I? That'll do from the film Babe Pig in the City.

doubt and fear. A little courage goes a long, long way. Gets you a little bit further down the road each day.

Peter Gabriel, That'll Do. Play that one for Karen, who's listening over there in Somerton. Somerton, by the way, if you didn't know, used to be the capital of Wessex. And Wessex is one of the old, ancient, well, I don't know what you call it, countries, I suppose, that used to be part of Great Britain in the olden days. Well, we've got to the point in the programme where I'm going to play a record for George. George listens in Barrick. He's a big fan of Buddy Holly. He's asked me to play Listen to Me on several occasions and I've not been able to find it. So here we are, George. This is for you and it's also in memory of your late wife, Sandy. Listen to Me.

Buddy Holly and Listen to Me. Play that one for George. He's listening in Barrick, and we played it in memory of Sandy, his late wife. Quick reminder, you're listening to Late Night in the Attic. Paul with you here on your local radio station, playing you the sort of music that I like, and I think you like it, otherwise you wouldn't tune in each week, and you wouldn't write and ask for the tracks that you do write and ask for. Here's Adele, Someone...

Adele, Someone Like You. And I played that one because it was one of Jeff's favourites. He liked that record. And this week would have been his 76th birthday. But it'll always remain at 66 because that was how old he was when he passed away in 2017. As I said, it's his birthday this week, and we have a little celebration here at Secret Location. And I'm going to play one of his favourite tracks from the 1970s, and his, well, almost favourite artist, Charles Aznavour. Or as he used to call him, Charles Aznavoice. But he still liked him.

Steely Dan and Ricky, Don't Lose That Number. 1974, that one. Well, sadly, time is running away with us today. We've got time for just one more record, and I've chosen this one from East 17, Stay Another Day.

East 17 and Stay Another Day. Well, unfortunately, I can't stay another day, but I'll be with you again at the same time next week to do it all over again. Quick reminder of the email address just before we go. It's paul.peters@live.com. Love to hear from you. If you've got a request or a dedication, just get in touch. We're doing something a little bit different this week. We're going out with the Alan Parsons Project. And If I Could Change Your Mind, vocals by Leslie Duncan. Bye for now. Bye-bye.